Here's a song by an artist who has played at the Arcata's 100 years of shows. 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

was a freshman effort that brought him more than just commercial success. That debut album and its music earned him 5 Grammy Awards, including the distinction of being the only artist ever to win Album of the Year, Record of the Year, Song of the Year, and Best New Artist in a single ceremony. Christopher Cross. 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

0: 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It's as easy as following us on Facebook, X, and Instagram. We'll fill you in on what we've got coming up in the world of MeTV music. For example, in just a moment, we'll treat you to another long set of our timeless and memorable tunes. That's worth sticking around for.
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Because our music is for everybody. That's the incredible variety of MeTV Music.

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0: actor Raymond Burr dedicated himself to making his first chance at a lead role in a TV show a success. He would come to the studio at 3:30 in the morning to begin memorizing lines for that day's shoot, often working 6 days a week. The effort clearly paid off.
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So who the heck are the Jaggers? First off, they have nothing to do with a British singer named Mick. Hey girl, the Jaggers are from Pittsburgh. For walking through a field, you might pick up seeds that stick to your clothing. Some people call them burrs, but in western Pennsylvania, they're known as Jaggers. When they found out there was already a group with that name, they decided to spell Jaggers with a Z. The song The Rapper was their only claim to fame. Though their lead singer, Donny Iris, eventually paid a visit to the top 40 by himself. 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

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Now, all these years later, you can admit you like their music too. 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

0: We wouldn't be enjoying this MeTV music if it weren't for a whole bunch of talented singers and musicians. And we also wouldn't be enjoying it if it weren't for a variety of advertisers. Let's give them some recognition right now. And after that, we'll play more of our MeTV music.
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2: 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I know.
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0: 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Part of our incredible variety is songs so good they don't need words. 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
1: 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Me TV Music. Here's the average white band. 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
1: Hey, Uncle Number One, why aren't we counted anymore?
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Takashi Sakamoto was the youngest of nine children, so he was given the nickname Q-chan, which means Little Nine. His debut as a solo artist was a big hit in Japan, but it took two more years before this song sung in Japanese became an international smash. The lyrics tell of a man who keeps his head high and whistles so that he will not cry, which make it sound like a standard love song, but it was in fact a veiled protest of the treatment of Japan at the end of World War II. As for why the record company released it with the title Sukiyaki, they just thought that would be easier for English-speaking fans to pronounce. Here's Q Sakamoto now on MeTV FM.

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to San Francisco, she must have lost her way. Posting a poster of Poncho and Cisco one California day. She says she believes in Robin Hood and Brotherhood and colors of green and gray.

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1: From the CBS Chicago newsroom, I'm Marissa Perlman with the MeTV FM News Update. Police are searching for two suspects after a shooting involving an officer in a southwest suburb. Police say two people were shot yesterday in Country Club Hills near 189th Street and Loretto Lane. Officers have not said what led up to the shooting, but so far two people are in custody. The Civilian Office of Police Accountability, or COPA, is investigating alongside the Bureau of Alcohol, Tobacco, Firearms, and explosives. There's a renewed push to keep the bears in Illinois after state lawmakers announced two new bills. In the meantime, Governor Pritzker said yesterday he's been in touch with the bears and that they are regrouping. He also spoke about the bears' lack of presence in Springfield, as Hammond's mayor said they announced there are two Indiana sites in play. A special session would be required to get the two new Illinois proposals in motion or any other revised plan. And we are tracking what may be the hottest day of the year so far amidst unsettled weather. That includes two rounds of storms moving through the area today, one set for late afternoon and a second round late evening. From the CBS Chicago newsroom, I'm Marissa Perlman. Have a great day.
2: 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And if everything changes, like Chicago weather does, we'll let you know that too. First Alert Weather on CBS News Chicago. When we know, you'll know.
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0: 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Friend us on Facebook and follow us on Twitter and Instagram. And don't go away. We'll be right back with another half hour of nonstop music in just a moment.
1: Good morning from the CBS Chicago Newsroom. I'm Marissa Perlman with a MeTV FM News Update. Chicago Public Schools CEO Mechelin King will be in the hot seat on Capitol Hill later this morning. She was subpoenaed by Republican members in the House Education Committee for a hearing that's focused on parental rights, inappropriate content, and legal abuses in schools. The Chicago Teachers Union says she was called to the hearing over CPS's practices of racial equity, civics, and protections for students in the LGBTQ+ community. Superintendents from San Francisco and Ashburn, Virginia will also be part of the hearing at 9:15 Chicago time. Up in the far north suburbs, police are investigating reports of a train that hit and killed someone in Grays Lake. This is right near Grays Lake Central High School. Village officers said the railroad crossings at Lake Street, Hillside Avenue, and Center Street downtown are closed overnight as the investigation continues. And we are tracking what may be the hottest day of the year so far in the midst of unsettled weather. That includes two rounds of storms moving through the area today, one set for late afternoon and a second round late evening. From the CBS Chicago Newsroom, I'm Marissa Perlman. Have a great day.
2: 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And if everything changes, like Chicago weather does, we'll let you know that too. 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

A funny thing happened on the way to today. Yesterday's music found a whole new bunch of fans. Indulge yourself in the sound of mid-century modern now. It's part of the incredible variety of MeTV Music.

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1: From the CBS Chicago newsroom, I'm Marissa Perlman with the MeTV FM News Update. Police are searching for two suspects after a shooting involving an officer in a southwest suburb. Police say two people were shot yesterday in Country Club Hills near 189th Street and Loretto Lane. Officers have not said what led up to the shooting, but so far two people are in custody. The Civilian Office of Police Accountability, or COPA, is investigating alongside the Bureau of Alcohol, Tobacco, Firearms, and explosives. There's a renewed push to keep the bears in Illinois after state lawmakers announced two new bills. In the meantime, Governor Pritzker said yesterday he's been in touch with the bears and that they are regrouping. He also spoke about the bears' lack of presence in Springfield, as Hammond's mayor said they announced there are two Indiana sites in play. A special session would be required to get the two new Illinois proposals in motion or any other revised plan. And we are tracking what may be the hottest day of the year so far amidst unsettled weather. That includes two rounds of storms moving through the area today, one set for late afternoon and a second round late evening. From the CBS Chicago newsroom, I'm Marissa Perlman. Have a great day.
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1: 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I'm Marissa Perlman with the MeTV FM News Update. Chicago Public Schools CEO Macalyn King will be in the hot seat on Capitol Hill later this morning. She was subpoenaed by Republican members in the House Education Committee for a hearing that's focused on parental rights, inappropriate content, and legal abuses in schools. The Chicago Teachers Union says she was called to the hearing over CPS's practices of racial equity, civics, and protections for students in the LGBTQ+ community. Superintendents from San Francisco and Ashburn, Virginia will also be part of the hearing at 9:15 Chicago time. Up in the far north suburbs, police are investigating reports of a train that hit and killed someone in Grays Lake. This is right near Grays Lake Central High School. Village officers said the railroad crossings at Lake Street, Hillside Avenue, and Center Street downtown are closed overnight as the investigation continues. And we are tracking what may be the hottest day of the year so far in the midst of unsettled weather. That includes two rounds of storms moving through the area today, one set for late afternoon and a second round late evening. From the CBS Chicago Newsroom, I'm Marissa Perlman. Have a great day.
2: 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And if everything changes, like Chicago weather does, we'll let you know that too. 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

0: lot of the time, listening to MeTV music means remembering old favorites, but sometimes it means discovering new ones. We'll do some of both in the next set. 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
1: From the CBS Chicago newsroom, I'm Marissa Perlman with the MeTV FM News Update. Police are searching for two suspects after a shooting involving an officer in a southwest suburb. Police say two people were shot yesterday in Country Club Hills near 189th Street and Loretto Lane. Officers have not said what led up to the shooting, but so far two people are in custody. The Civilian Office of Police Accountability, or COPA, is investigating alongside the Bureau of Alcohol, Tobacco, Firearms, and explosives. There's a renewed push to keep the bears in Illinois after state lawmakers announced two new bills. In the meantime, Governor Pritzker said yesterday he's been in touch with the bears and that they are regrouping. He also spoke about the bears' lack of presence in Springfield, as Hammond's mayor said they announced there are two Indiana sites in play. A special session would be required to get the two new Illinois proposals in motion or any other revised plan. And we are tracking what may be the hottest day of the year so far amidst unsettled weather. That includes two rounds of storms moving through the area today, one set for late afternoon and a second round late evening. From the CBS Chicago newsroom, I'm Marissa Perlman. Have a great day.
2: 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And if everything changes, like Chicago weather does, we'll let you know that too. First Alert Weather on CBS News Chicago. When we know, you'll know.
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0: 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When you think of instrumentals,
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1: Good morning from the CBS Chicago Newsroom. I'm Marissa Perlman with the MeTV FM News Update. Chicago Public Schools CEO Mecklen King will be in the hot seat on Capitol Hill later this morning. She was subpoenaed by Republican members in the House Education Committee for a hearing that's focused on parental rights, inappropriate content, and legal abuses in schools. The Chicago Teachers Union says she was called to the hearing over CPS's practices of racial equity, civics, and protections for students in the LGBTQ+ community. Superintendents from San Francisco and Ashburn, Virginia will also be part of the hearing at 9:15 Chicago time. Up in the far north suburbs, police are investigating reports of a train that hit and killed someone in Grays Lake. This is right near Grays Lake Central High School. Village officers said the railroad crossings at Lake Street, Hillside Avenue, and Center Street downtown are closed overnight as the investigation continues. And we are tracking what may be the hottest day of the year so far in the midst of unsettled weather. That includes two rounds of storms moving through the area today, one set for late afternoon and a second round late evening. From the CBS Chicago Newsroom, I'm Marissa Perlman. Have a great day.
2: 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And if everything changes, like Chicago weather does, we'll let you know that too. 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
0: McClanahan got her start on the daytime soap opera Another World.
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0: But as the man-hungry widow who shares her home with three other older women, McClanahan slipped comfortably into the shoes of Blanche Devereaux on The Golden Girls. 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

when the new vaudeville band had a hit with this song in 1966. Their album also featured this number. However, the first group to release that song as a single was Gary and the Hornets, a band of brothers from Ohio, aged 11, 14, and 7. Their regional hit promised to break through to a national audience until Peter Noon and his band Herman's Hermits put out their own version, which rose speedily into the top five. A feat that even the Carpenters were unable to match 9 years later. Enjoy Herman's Hermits on MeTV Music.

0: Ed enjoyed acting in college, so he relocated to the United States to pursue a career on the stage and on TV.
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0: Bonanza, Monday through Saturday at 2, 1 Central on MeTV. 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

Canadian actor Lorne Greene began his career as a radio announcer and newscaster. And with his deep, sonorous voice, he quickly earned the nickname, The Voice of Canada. But he

0: We've got so much timeless and memorable music to play for you. So let us take a quick break and then get right back to it. Another set of MeTV music is on the way. Promise.
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0: Let Me Take You to the Top with the number one song of the day. 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

Pete Carr was a session guitarist with the famed Muscle Shoals Rhythm Section, where he worked with artists such as Paul Simon, Bob Seger, and Rod Stewart. When his good friend Lenny LeBlanc wanted to pursue a solo career, Pete helped him get started. But after that solo debut, the record company saw more potential in having them create a duo album together. That 1977 release provided them with a handful of hits, including a million seller named Falling. And I'm falling. But before they could build on their success, they had an unexpected shock. As the opening act on a Lynyrd Skynyrd tour, they often flew with a band. But at the last minute, they were bumped off of a flight, which turned out to be the one that crashed, killing and seriously injuring several members of the Skynyrd group. Following that narrow escape, Pete Carr returned to studio work, and soon after, Lenny LeBlanc became born again and began recording Christian music. Enjoy LeBlanc and Carr. It's MeTV Music.

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They're both part of the incredible variety of MeTV Music.

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Although this vocal group from the Chicago suburbs had been singing together for years, it wasn't until they changed their name to the Dells and started recording for VJ Records that they truly had any success. And what a first success it was. Their 1956 release, Oh What a Night, reached the top five as an R&B hit. And then 10 years later, they made their first appearance on the pop chart with a top 20 hit, There Is. Remarkably, the Dells continued performing and recording and occasionally having an R&B hit until the four remaining original members decided to retire in 2012. Enjoy the Dells. It's MeTV Music.

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When the cast complained too much about a script before filming, the writers sometimes did a rewrite that put it in the dead of winter, which meant the cast had to shoot in heavy parkas in the 100-degree California heat. They learned not to complain too often. MASH. 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

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We'll tell you about both versions after we hear this one. 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

0: Leon Russell. That's two different versions of This Masquerade. You just heard the Carpenters from their 1973 album Now and Then. It was also the B-side to their hit single Please Mr. Postman. And before that, from his 1976 album Breezin', the debut single for George Benson.
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the middle of the 20th century, and a promising new future lay just ahead. Here's a song that was born in that optimistic era before the British invasion changed everything. 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It's MeTV Music.

0: Whether it's a song from the birth of rock and roll or a psychedelic moment from its teenage years, or an anthem that proved it had finally come of age, enjoy all the timeless and memorable variety of our MeTV music. We'll be back with another set in just a moment.
1: From CBS News Chicago, I'm Erica Sargent with the MeTV FM News Update. We are tracking the threat of severe storms in the Chicago area. The main hazard today is damaging winds. The first round arrives in the early evening from the western suburbs to the city. Then another round arrives later tonight. There's a potential for hurricane-force winds up to 75 miles per hour. Tomorrow, we are watching another severe weather threat with tornadoes possible, and both days are steaming with temperatures feeling hotter than 95 degrees. Make sure to follow the First Alert Weather Team for updates. The Cook County State's Attorney says it cannot file criminal charges in the death of a Glenbrook South High School student at this time. 16-year-old Lily Bova died in her home in unincorporated Glenview back in March. The cause of death was a gunshot wound to the head, but the medical examiner says the manner of death is undetermined. A person of interest was questioned but later released. The state's attorney says that Lily's death is a tragedy, but the office does not have enough evidence to charge anyone. Turning to the weather the rest of the week, after the storm fronts, the humidity drops and sunshine returns. Highs are more seasonable Friday and this weekend in the 70s and 80s. From CBS News Chicago, I'm Erica Sargent.
2: 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And if everything changes, like Chicago weather does, we'll let you know that too. First Alert Weather on CBS News Chicago. 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
1: From CBS News Chicago, I'm Erica Sargent with the MeTV FM News Update. Chicago police hope surveillance photos can help catch the person accused of setting a cross on fire in Grant Park. Detectives say the person was captured leaving the scene near Columbus and Balboa yesterday afternoon. A mother and daughter driving nearby shared video of the flames on social media. The motive is unclear in this case, but burning crosses typically were viewed as hate symbols linked with racial intimidation by the Ku Klux Klan. Father Michael Flager is offering a $10,000 reward for information leading to an arrest. Property tax bills are delayed again in Cook County. This time, the second installments will be 2 months late. The county is also opening up a no-interest bridge loan fund so local governments can pay for services. Previous delays have been blamed on issues with the county's new computer system. Turning to the weather, we are tracking severe weather threats tonight, with the main concern being damaging winds reaching 75 miles per hour. Two rounds of storms are expected, one early evening and another late tonight. More severe weather tomorrow with tornadoes the main concern. Both days are hot with a feels-like temperature topping 95 degrees. 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
2: 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And if everything changes, like Chicago weather does, we'll let you know that too. First Alert Weather on CBS News Chicago. 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
1: From CBS News Chicago, I'm Erica Sargent with the MeTV FM News Update. We are tracking the threat of severe storms in the Chicago area. The main hazard today is damaging winds. The first round arrives in the early evening from the western suburbs to the city, then another round arrives later tonight. There's a potential for hurricane-force winds up to 75 miles per hour. Tomorrow, we are watching another severe weather threat with tornadoes possible, and both days are steamy, with temperatures feeling hotter than 95 degrees. Make sure to follow the First Alert Weather Team for updates. The Cook County State's Attorney says it cannot file criminal charges in the death of a Glenbrook South High School student at this time. 16-year-old Lily Bova died in her home in unincorporated Glenview back in March. The cause of death was a gunshot wound to the head, but the medical examiner says the manner of death is undetermined. A person of interest was questioned but later released. The state's attorney says that Lily's death is a tragedy, but the office does not have enough evidence to charge anyone. Turning to the weather the rest of the week, after the storm fronts, the humidity drops and sunshine returns. Highs are more seasonable Friday and this weekend in the 70s and 80s. From CBS News Chicago, I'm Erica Sargent.
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0: Veteran stage actor Purnell Roberts felt trapped in his role on Bonanza as the eldest Cartwright's son, Adam. So he eventually left the series.
1: 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Do you know what that means?
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0: feels so good to get caught up in the flow of our MeTV music. So let us take a quick break and then come right back to carry you along with another timeless and memorable set. 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
1: From CBS News Chicago, I'm Erica Sargent with the MeTV FM News Update. Chicago police hope surveillance photos can help catch the person accused of setting a cross on fire in Grant Park. Detectives say the person was captured leaving the scene near Columbus and Balboa yesterday afternoon. A mother and daughter driving nearby shared video of the flames on social media. The motive is unclear in this case, but burning crosses typically viewed as hate symbols linked with racial intimidation by the Ku Klux Klan. Father Michael Flager is offering a $10,000 reward for information leading to an arrest. Property tax bills are delayed again in Cook County. This time, the second installments will be 2 months late. The county is also opening up a no-interest bridge loan fund so local governments can pay for services. Previous delays have been blamed on issues with the county's new computer system. Turning to the weather, we are tracking severe weather threats tonight, with the main concern being damaging winds reaching 75 miles per hour. Two rounds of storms are expected, one early evening and another late tonight. More severe weather tomorrow with tornadoes the main concern. Both days are hot with a feels-like temperature topping 95 degrees. 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
2: 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And if everything changes, like Chicago weather does, we'll let you know that too. First Alert Weather on CBS News Chicago. When we know, you'll know.
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0: 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Part of our incredible variety is songs so good, they don't need words. When you think of instrumentals,
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0: But at the end of 2025, she and guitarist Mark Leggett recorded the full song, including the lyrics you never heard on TV.
2: Everyone that knows the tune, they know one verse, then one chorus. 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

Have you ever felt like you were living just a B or B plus life? It's so dangerous to live that, more dangerous than a B minus or a C plus life, because when you're living a B or B plus life, you don't change it. You think it's good enough. Is it? I'm Susie Welch. I host a podcast called Becoming You. People think, okay, an A plus life is not available to me, but there is a way. We are all in the process of becoming ourselves. Listen to Becoming You wherever you get your podcasts.

0: stay in touch with your favorite station. It's as easy as following us on Facebook, X, and Instagram. We'll fill you in on what we've got coming up in the world of MeTV music. For example, in just a moment, we'll treat you to another long set of our timeless and memorable tunes. That's worth sticking around for.
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